the street. See my life shaking with every who I meet. Refried confusion if I'm making itself clear. 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
1: But about now, I'd like to dedicate a song out to my main homie, Mike.

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Oh, fuck it, baby.

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My pops used to say it reminded him of bebop. I said, well, daddy, don't you know that things go in cycles? Way the Bobby Brown is just amping like Michael. It's all expected. Things

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1: Dublin.
0: 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Moscow.
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0: 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Rockin' and rollin'.
1: Raise

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Wait a minute, shake your arm, then use your palm. Stay on the scene like a sex machine.

was America, when there was no England, no France, no Scotland, no Wales, when the earth didn't have any name, when it was peaceful and loving.

alien base. Two chocolate starfish, read over. Chocolate starfish, reading over. Your mission. Universal communication. Was your mission completed? Affirmative. Permission to terminate. Permission granted. Bring it up.

0: by the way. And I'm talking pH fat. Thank you to DJ Lethal for this fat beat. Did you grow up with DJ Lethal, Fred? Well, and did you call him DJ Lethal when you were kids? That's what his mama named him, huh? Oh, little DJ Lethal. Can't mess with Limp Bizkit because we get it on every day and every night. So back it up. You know what I'm saying?
1: What, you don't like Limp Bizkit?
0: What? No, no, no. I think Limp Bizkit is great, man.
1: What do you like about us?
0: I like that you're so fucking out there with your message. You know, shut the fuck up, man. Watch out, Mom. Big bad rock star.
1: Are you serious?
0: Ooh, I can slash your ass with a chainsaw. No, I'm just saying the message of being able to slash someone's ass, that's a good message to put out there. And with a chainsaw, when you get it down raw or whatever, you know what I'm talking about. You know what I'm talking about, right?
1: So obviously, you really don't, you're not down with the biscuit.
0: No, no, I'm limping with the biscuit. I'm totally limping with the biscuit, man. I am limping with a biscuit. Totally.
1: Would you pay, are you going to pay money to listen to this record?
0: This record? Which one? This one? You mean Chocolate Starfish and the Hot Dog Flavored Water? So yeah, cut the beat and let's start this shit up, okay? Come on, shut the fuck up and start the shit up. It's all crazy thrash, punk, pop, metal to you. But it's somewhere up there in the annals. You know, up there with Rod Stewart and, Rod Stewart is the biscuit, man. I mean, I'm talking, when you're limping with the biscuit, you're talking about the major groups in rock and roll. Who else could take rap, hip-hop, thrash, punk metal, take it, throw it in a can, spin it around, and come out with something that wasn't fertilizer? And it was the biscuit, the Limp Bizkit, man. And when they came on the scene, I don't care what you say, counterfeit blew the fucking people downtown. Ha ha!

0: Hello?
1: What's up, bro?
0: Steven.
1: Where you at?
0: Guess.
1: Where you at?
0: I don't wanna go to London.
1: In London?
0: Yeah.
1: What are you doing?
0: Eating some food.
1: Fish and chips?
0: I wish I was eating fish and chicks. I don't know what I'm eating at. Late night.
1: Yeah.
0: What time is it where you are?
1: I'm trying to get ready to do another show.
0: Dude, every time I talk to you, you're getting ready to do another show.
1: When are you coming back to Cali?
0: I think I got like another week left here. I wish you'd meet me in New York. We could kick it.
1: Dude. Alright. Rock on, bro.
0: Right on, man.
1: Right on.
2: What's up, friends? Rob, just trying to catch up with you. Had to go to the X Games and shit. Ultimately, I'm telling you, my skate park down here is sick as fuck, man. As far as, like, visually, man. All gray ramps, like, graffiti walls, like, giant DC logos and shit.
3: Yo, what's up, man? It's Mark. I didn't run into you last night. I don't know if you still here in New York. It's Friday about 1:50. Give me a call back. What kind of phone shit is this, man? This shit is good. What you got here? You could just check motherfuckers before they call. Let me know what that shit is, man. I gotta get some of that.

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Still clown when the underground. When we come around.

0: that you wanna get down.
1: Don't it make you feel good?
0: What would you say? Say it again.
1: Don't it make you feel good like you wanna get down?
0: Smitty, play on it.
1: Don't it make you feel good
0: like you wanna get down? What would you say? Say it some more.
1: Don't it make you feel good
0: like you wanna get down? What would you say?

0: effects of the high.
1: Can you feel the effects of that?
2: Can you feel it?
3: I feel the effects of the high.
1: I know you feel it.
0: Yo, light that motherfucker up.
1: I know you feel it.

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This is Bullet, and that's Henry from Black Flag. And no fucking standing around, you dicks.

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Yeah.

0: met this one bitch. Cause you know me, I don't feel, I'm the nasty motherfucker. I thought I done did anything in the world.
1: Yeah.
0: I meet this one bitch, I comes up in the spot, or whatever, the bitch got the candles lit or whatever, so. She telling me whatever, she wanna get a freak on or whatever, so I'm like, what's up, what you want, I'm saying, I'm gonna wear it out or whatever. The bitch told me she wanted me to shit on her. Great shot, like, what you mean, shit? I might shit on you after I hit it, I won't call you no more, shit on you like that. Talk about though, she want me to cock over her and shit on her stomach. I said, bitch, what the fuck am I supposed to do after I shit on her? I'm supposed to hit that after that? This is wild out. So, boy, after I shit on the bitch, right? You know I shit on. After I shit on the bitch, you know, wash the shit off or whatever.
1: Oh, shit.
2: Come on.

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And he shall be like a tree planted by the rivers of water, that bringeth forth fruit in his due season.

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Hurricanes hit me one day. Hurricanes hit me one day. 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

0: touch tickles. 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
1: Skip hip data to get the anti-matter. Blue lines are the reason why the temple had to shatter. To the sound of silence, surrounded by the mass. Her face is on the paper, not the strangers that have passed. The ones I'm looking back to see if they are looking back at me.
2: Are you predatory, do you fear me?